0: That was Harry. Harry who? No, not Harry who. Harry Nilsson, Without You. And before that, we had the latest single from Taylor Swift. I Knew It. I Knew You. 1911, up next, 5 Seconds of Summer.
1: 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It's a great little club overlooking the golf course with meal specials every week. Parents will love. Kids eat free every Monday, Tuesday and Saturday night. There's live music every Friday and Saturday night, and they have an awesome gaming room. It's the best little club in the bay at the Harvey Bay Golf Club on the corner of Tooth Street and Old Maryborough Road, Pyalba. 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There's something for everyone.
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0: Fraser Coast FM and the Cars from 1981, Shake It Up. And before that, Tina Arena, She Was Standing Up. It's 18 to 12.
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It's from his 1984 album, Chinese Wall, and it's called Walking on the Chinese Wall.

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Arthur Blanchfloy there, and Dreams of a Country Kid. Coming up next, we'll have a listen to Jeff Brown, not the Jeff Brown that wrote Beautiful Betsy. This is Jeff Brown, GEOFF. And the song that I'm going to present for you is A Lot of Little Things.

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You make up your own mind. 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